0: Please drive carefully, arrive home safely. 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

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So I hope you can stand the vibration, 'cause we're about to rock the entire nation.

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'Cause the sun will always shine.

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1: 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Too sexy for my love. Love's going to leave me.

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It's the Outer Brothers. 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So I hope you can stand the vibration. Cause we're about to rock the entire.

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Make you sweater, get you wetter, pumping faster to make you better.